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1: Hey, Tip Man, with more music coming up this hour, including some Fleetwood Mac. 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We'll talk about that in a little bit. Right now, some Bangles.

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1: 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It's Hitman. More music coming up this hour, including some Fleetwood Mac, some OMD, and some Def Leppard. If you want to hear something, use the talkback feature on the iHeartRadio app from the Streets of Fire soundtrack. You remember that movie? Here's some Dan Hartman.

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1: So a man in California lives in an apartment, and he recently discovered that he's actually been getting an electric bill for a neighbor's usage for 18 years. 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

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Hope you have a great Thursday evening. It's Hitman with more music coming up this hour, including some Scorpions, some Billy Joel, and some Jay Giles fans. Right now, some Dead or Alive.

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1: So 41% of Americans have hit peak stress and say that they're more stressed now than they ever at any other time of this year. 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

93.3 The Bus. Corey Hart. I wear sunglasses at night. I wear them in the studio here too, but you can't see me, so it's not rude, really. You know what I mean? You can only hear me. Anyway, we're kicking off the weekend together. Denise Williams, let's hear it for the boy.

0: 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That's Aerosmith, Dream On, first hit for them, and it was a power ballad, 1973 it came out. Steven Tyler, the lead vocalist, was one of the first rock artists to play our iHeartRadio Music Festivals, and we started those in 2011. That was the first one, brought the whole band back at the second one. And now we're eyeballing the 16th one this coming September. And, well, you can win your way there with hotel airfare and $1,000, but Capital One cardholder presale is going on now, too. And then just after that, we'll have the general public sale as well.
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Boy, George and Culture Club, Karma Chameleon. Got Mark Coppola with you. My wife watches The Real Housewives of Beverly Hills, and I noticed that they had Boy George and Culture Club on there quite a bit because PK, which was the husband of Dorit, managed them. She's

0: 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Human League, Don't You Want Me. 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

0: 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That's Bryan Adams, Heaven. Last year, on Friday, he played at iHeartRadio Music Festival in Vegas. One of the many artists who played, John Fogerty and Offspring played as well, and so did Sammy Hagar. This year, we got many coming up, including the Goo Goo Dolls and Weezer and more. And the Capital One cardholder presale is going on right now as we speak. If you got a Capital One card, and then the general public go on sale right after that. AXS.com and the usual outlets. It's going to be September 18th and 19th. T-Mobile Arena in Vegas. It's number 16, believe it or not.
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That's Art Barracuda. They're in the Rock and Roll Hall of Fame, and so is Genesis. Genesis got in 2010. But Phil Collins, their lead vocalist and drummer, is getting in as a solo artist this year in November. Just as I thought.

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0: 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John Mellencamp, great American artist, Hurt So Good from Seymour, Indiana. And he's written about rural America and things like that. Well, what we're doing is we're celebrating America and the 250th birthday, which is going to be 4th of July. 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

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Bryan Adams, Summer of 69. You got the Cope and Huey Lewis in the news. If This Is It.

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Yo, it's Cope here, and I just want to say thank you to our first responders listening in Columbus from Columbus Police and Fire. 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

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That's Tears for Fears, Everybody Wants to Rule the World. The first hit for the band, they played our 6th iHeartRadio Music Festival in Vegas. 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

0: 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Well, we've made it to Friday. It is finally the end of the week. It's been, man, I don't know, but usually the weeks have been flying for me. This week just felt like slow and torturous at times. Maybe it had something to do with the humidity. I'm not sure. Well, we're at 71 right now. I mean, what was it yesterday? We were at 77, 78 degrees about this time. And then the humidity factor was almost at 80%. But we're expected to get to about, well, it depends. I mean, it's going to feel like probably upper 90s today with the heat index. Best day for the weekend, if you're wondering. If you're wanting to get your yard done, today's a good day. Tomorrow, maybe Sunday, but Sunday there's a chance of scattered showers, 80. Tomorrow, sunshine, 85. Should be beautiful to get out to Columbus Arts Festival, which kicks off today. You have Buckeye Country Superfest tomorrow at Ohio State at the Shoe. So tomorrow, I mean, all out. If you're looking to do something outside, head to the lake. I mean, tomorrow is definitely going to be your day. But we're set to get to the upper 80s, maybe low 90s today. Got the cars, the police, and Pat Benatar up next on The Bus.
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don't forget this morning, starting at 8, it's the America 250K USA giveaway. 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

And that's a wrap on the early show. I'm Boxer. We'll get things going just after 6 o'clock. Get you all caught up to speed on the overnight news. Boxer's best bets for the weekend and more this morning after 6.

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Well, we've made it. It is finally Friday, friend. This is 93.3 The Bus. Coming up with three things to know before you go. A message from Columbus Police to parents of teens. Next, after Madonna on The Bus.

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1: 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Good morning. Here's what's trending in Central Ohio this morning. Columbus police are blaming parents after recent brawls involving hundreds of teenagers, forcing organizers to cancel events like the St. Catherine's Fun Fest last weekend. Assistant Police Chief of the CPD, LaShawna Potts, demanding that parents take a more active role in supervising their kids, including on social media, admitting law enforcement cannot arrest their way out of the recent youth violence. SpaceX set to make Wall Street history today after pricing the IPO at $135 a share. The value of the company at around $1.7 trillion, raising $75 billion. The offering is expected to be the largest IPO ever. The aerospace company founded by Elon Musk plans to begin trading on the NASDAQ under the ticker SPCX starting this morning at 9:30. In sports, World Cup action, Mexico over South Africa and South Korea beating Czechia. Today, it's Canada and Bosnia at 3, followed by USA and Paraguay tonight at 9 o'clock, both on Fox. And the NBA Finals back in San Antonio tomorrow night. And the New York Knicks, who lead the series, could take it all with a win over the Spurs tomorrow night. Tip-off is at 8:30 on ABC. And Storm Team 4 meteorologist Ben Gelber says gradual clearing out after some rain overnight. Mild temps today, 83. It's going to be that way for the weekend, too. Sunshine, 85 tomorrow and dry. Scattered showers and storm Sunday, a high of 80. Right now, it's 70 in Granville, 71 at 93.3 The Bus.
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In a couple of weeks at the Shot, June 27th, it's the Sing a Song All Night Long Tour with Lionel Richie, Earth, Wind, and Fire. 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You could become a VIP June 27th with the bus. The good stuff up next.

0: Humidity is gone thanks to the latest storm and rain that came overnight. So very little humidity today. We'll be in the low to mid 80s. And that's pretty much the way it's going to be all weekend, according to Storm Team 4 meteorologist Ben Gelber. All right, time for the... And by the way, we have your weekend plan set. Boxer's Best Bets, the rundown of what's happening this weekend here in Central Ohio, coming up at 7:10 this morning. It is time for the good stuff, and we go to Connecticut, where a group of NICU nurses there created a children's coloring book to help siblings stay connected to babies receiving intensive care. So the book goes on to explain that NICU environment in a gentle, age-appropriate way, and it allows kids to draw pictures or write messages for their hospitalized sibling.
1: We realized that whether a sibling lives 10 hours away or 10 minutes away, they're having the same experience of not getting to meet their baby sibling.
2: Right here would be a baby on CPAP. So to have the sibling see the baby on CPAP first.
3: It was really about introducing these things without scaring them, you know, because it can be scary to see a lot of this equipment. We included some pages where they can actually draw pictures of themselves or things that they enjoy, and they can hang them up on the walls in the NICU.
0: What an amazing idea. The project's goal is to ease anxiety and strengthen that emotional bond for families while babies are receiving treatment. It also goes on to help and explain to their siblings who might not be able to comprehend just exactly with what's going on. So great idea, NICU nurses.
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0: Cause I gotta have faith. Ooh, I gotta have faith. Cause I gotta have faith. I gotta have faith. 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
0: 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All-time favorites from the 70s, 80s, and 90s.

keep in mind, if you are heading into downtown, there are more street closures in and around Coastside, Genoa Park, that area along the Scioto Mile due to the Columbus Arts Festival that's set to kick off today through Sunday. Coming up, speaking of making plans for the weekend, looking for something to do, there are plenty of things happening in Central Ohio this weekend. Boxer's Best Bets in 5 minutes on the bus.

0: And 93.3 The Bus with Cher. If I could turn back time, boy, if only we could. What's the first thing you would do? That's a whole other conversation that we just do not have time for this morning right now. All right, if you are hoping to find something to do this weekend, there is no shortage of things happening here in Central Ohio this weekend. Time for Boxers Best Bets. We're going to start with obviously the big one, something that is really important to the Columbus economy, and that's the Columbus Arts Festival. Top five arts festivals in the nation, by the way, voted this year by USA Today and the readers of USA Today. So that'll be downtown, Riverfront, Genoa Park. Genoa Park is actually, ironically, where I proposed. Did this whole elaborate thing. That's, again, another story. But just a beautiful area, just on the other side of Cosi. But it's a free event. Over 230 artists, four performance stages. It looks like the weather is going to hold up really, really well. None of this should get canceled for bad weather. So we're pretty excited. And, of course, you can't go wrong with food as well. Buckeye Country Superfest is tomorrow. That's over at the Shoe. Country artists like Tyler Childers, the Red Clay Strays, which just won for, I think, what, ACM Group of the Year? Anyway, that gets started with the Tailgate Fan Fest around 10 a.m. And then they open up the Shoe later on in the afternoon. And I know our sister station, of course, I do the afternoon show on WCOL. Well, we're excited to be out there. And hopefully we will run into you tomorrow for that great event. There's also GalaxyCon presents Animate Columbus. That's at the Greater Columbus Convention Center. That also starts today through Sunday. There is a World Cup watch party for Team USA Men's Soccer. That'll get started at 7 tonight. Bridge Park in Dublin. It's a free outdoor community gathering. The Science of Big Machines running through June 14th. That'll be Sunday at the Cosi Plaza. Worthington Farmers Market is tomorrow. That'll be an 8 to noon thing. Brett Michaels tonight. I don't know if you heard, but the Hollywood Casino has a new hotel. Their grand opening is today. And Brett Michaels will be performing tonight. And you have Picnic with the Pops downtown at the Columbus Commons. And that'll get started tomorrow night, 8 o'clock. You can still get tickets for that event, and the weather is certainly going to cooperate, as the best day, I think, this weekend is going to be tomorrow. Sunshine, a high of 85, and then low 70s in the evening. So it's going to be beautiful this weekend. Those are Boxers' best bets.
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Team USA getting ready to play and take on Paraguay for the World Cup. 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
1: 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Good morning. Here's what's trending in Central Ohio this morning. Columbus police are blaming parents after recent brawls involving hundreds of teenagers, forcing organizers to cancel, like last weekend's St. Catherine's Fun Fest. Assistant Police Chief of the CPD, LaShawna Potts, demanding that parents take a more active role in supervising their kids, and that includes on social media, admitting that law enforcement cannot arrest their way out of the recent youth violence. SpaceX set to make Wall Street history after pricing its initial IPO offering at $135 a share, valuing the company at roughly $1.7 trillion and raising $75 billion. The offering is expected to be the largest IPO ever. The aerospace company founded by Elon Musk plans to begin trading on NASDAQ this morning under the ticker SPCX around 9:30. And in sports, World Cup action, Mexico over South Africa and South Korea beating Czechia. Today, it's Canada versus Bosnia at 3 o'clock and USA versus Paraguay tonight at 9, both on Fox. NBA Finals back in San Antonio tomorrow night with the New York Knicks, who lead the series 3-1. They could end up taking it all with a win over the Spurs tomorrow night. Tip-off 8:30 on ABC. And Storm Team 4 meteorologist Ben Gelber says a beautiful day ahead of us, and really the whole weekend for the most part. Mild temps, 83 today with sunshine. Cool, 63 overnight. For the weekend, sunshine, dry, 85 tomorrow. Scattered showers possible on Sunday, 80. Right now, it's 72 in Plain City, 71 at 93.3 The Bus.
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morning. Not too bad. 72 right now, heading for 83 today. By the way, 270 North, left lane blocked at 33. There's a crash right there. If you're a parent of kids, especially dealing with them in the summertime, we have a new word that best describes what you're going through. After Queen on the bus.

all-time favorites from the 70s, 80s, and 90s. 93.3 The Buzz, Queen, Somebody to Love. It's Boxer, Storm Team 4 meteorologist Ben Gelbert says a nice-looking day ahead of us. 83. We have overcast right now, but we will see some gradual clearing later today. Should be a nice night tonight, then 85 sunshine tomorrow. Sunday, some scattered showers, 80. But at least the humidity that we had to endure for most of this week is a

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12: Showers will linger through the mid-morning, along with a chance for a rumble of thunder. But then less humidity this afternoon, clearing skies. It's going to be a nice afternoon and evening, a high of 83. A low tonight, more comfortable, 61. Sunshine Saturday and warm for the Arts Festival and picnic with the Pops in the evening, a high of 86. Some rain showers on Sunday. I'm Storm T4 meteorologist Ben Gelber.
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15: 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South Africa found themselves shorthanded in the loss.
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Welcome to Friday, friend. We've made it, TGIF. It is the Boxer Show. If you're just joining us and you missed it, America is the keyword. 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

0: All-time favorites from the 70s, 80s, and 90s, 93.3. The Bus, Bonnie Tyler, Holding Out for a Hero. It's Boxer. Just a heads up, Main Street is closed in both directions between Wagner Road and Estates Lane. Out of the Reynoldsburg area, there's damage to a pole there. So that's kind of what's going on there. A down pole with some lines, some issues there. So that's probably going to be that way for a little while. All right, time for the Biz Report, all things entertainment this morning. New movies out this weekend, much hyped up Steven Spielberg Disclosure Day. This is about a cybersecurity expert who plans to reveal proof that aliens exist. This was written and directed by Steven Spielberg. It is also PG-13. Stop That Train, that is rated R. Also, CBS has canceled the medical drama Watson after two seasons. Former View co-host Elizabeth Hasselbeck will co-host or guest host CBS Mornings for 3 days next week. Apple TV renewing the horror comedy series Widow's Bay. And new music out today. If you're a fan of yacht rock, country singer Keith Urban has released Flow State. This is his 13th album, and it's dedicated to yacht rock lovers and covers like Mike McDonald, John Mayer. Little Big Town will also be on this album. Until the Sun Explodes with Sublime. And You Seem Pretty Sad for a Girl So in Love by Olivia Rodrigo. And if you're celebrating a birthday today, happy birthday. You share it with Chris Young, the country singer. He's 41. World Cup action starts this afternoon at 3 with Canada. And then Team USA will get ready to play Paraguay tonight at 9, both on Fox. And if you missed it, some of the late night funnies from last night, here's Fallon.
1: This Sunday, President Trump is hosting a UFC fight on the White House lawn. Trump is the only 80-year-old yelling, "Get on my lawn!"
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And the largest IPO ever is expected to make Wall Street history this morning. Three things to know before you go. 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
1: 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Good morning. Here's what's trending in Central Ohio this morning. Columbus police are blaming parents after recent brawls involving hundreds of teenagers, forcing organizers to cancel events like last weekend's St. Catherine's Fun Fest in Bexley. Assistant Police Chief of the CPD, LaShawna Potts, demanding that parents take a more active role in supervising their kids, admitting law enforcement cannot arrest their way out of the recent youth violence. SpaceX is set to make Wall Street history this morning after pricing its initial public offering at $135 per share, valuing the company at roughly $1.7 trillion and raising $75 billion. The offering is expected to be the largest IPO ever. The aerospace company, founded by Elon Musk, plans to begin trading on the NASDAQ under the ticker SPCX starting this morning at 9:30. And in sports, World Cup action, Mexico over South Africa and South Korea beating Czechia. Today, it's Canada and Bosnia at 3, USA and Paraguay tonight at 9 o'clock, both on Fox. NBA Finals back in San Antonio tomorrow night, with the New York Knicks, who lead the series 3-1, could take it all with a win over the Spurs tomorrow night. Tip-off is at 8:30 on ABC. And Storm Team 4 meteorologist Ben Gelber says a beautiful start to what will be a pretty decent weekend. Sunshine 83 today after a storm and rain blew out of here overnight. No more humidity either, so ton of sun tomorrow. Dry 85 and scattered showers and storms on Sunday, a high of 80. Right now, 72 in Bexley, 72 here at 93.3 The Bus.
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17: 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South Africa struggled to find any openings in the shutout.
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17: 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The U.S. later has group stage matches against Australia and Turkey.
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0: all-time favorites from the 70s, 80s, and 90s, 93.3 The Bus. It is Boxer Prince, Let's Go Crazy, coming up at 9:10 this morning. Boxer's Best Bets, in case you missed it earlier in the show. A rundown of what's happening this weekend here in Central Ohio, as we're just hours away from one of the big events. That's the Columbus Arts Festival. Time for the good stuff this morning. We've got some new info out on AI and how humans are performing certain skills better than AI. So don't give up on the humans quite yet. But first, a group of NICU nurses in Connecticut created a children's coloring book to help siblings stay connected to babies receiving intensive care. The book goes on to explain in the NICU environment in a gentle, age-appropriate way. And it allows children to draw pictures, write messages for their hospitalized sibling. Because think about it. That's got to be really hard for children to process what is going on with their little brother or sister.
1: We realized that whether a sibling lives 10 hours away or 10 minutes away, they're having the same experience of not getting to meet their baby sibling.
2: Right here with the baby on CPAP. So to have the sibling see the baby on CPAP first.
3: It was really about introducing these things without scaring them, you know, because it can be scary to see a lot of this equipment. We included some pages where they can actually draw pictures of themselves or things that they enjoy, and they can hang them up on the walls in the NICU.
0: Yeah, so the project's goal is to ease anxiety and strengthen that emotional bond for families while babies receive that treatment. Very good idea with those NICU nurses. Finally, when it comes to AI, soft skills like empathy and ethical decision-making are crucial as AI adaption increases. Organizations that value candidates now with who communicate well and show leadership initiative, interpreting body language, empathy, and sensitivity are skills that are still outperforming AI and best performed by humans. Don't count humans out just yet. That's the good stuff.
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0: all-time favorites from the 70s, 80s, and 90s. 93.3 The Bus. Looking for things to do this weekend? Well, here we go. It's time for Boxer's Best Bets for the weekend. We start with one of the biggest events here for the summer. Columbus Arts Festival kicks off today. Downtown Riverfront, Genoa Park along the Scioto Mile. Over 230 artists already getting set up along the Scioto River downtown. Four performance stages. Looks like weather's going to cooperate too. Plenty of food vendors. Wear the sunscreen for the weekend too. More overcast, at least this morning, than anything else, but it'll start to clear up by this afternoon. Fashion show, and by the way, it's completely free. Tomorrow at the Ohio State University, Buckeye Country Superfest taking over the shoe. The star-studded independent country music show happening at the shoe and outside of the shoe earlier in the day, featuring Tyler Childers, the Red Clay Strays, who won an award at the ACM Awards, just a few weeks ago in Las Vegas. But everything will get started with the Tailgate Fan Fest, and that'll start at 10 a.m. tomorrow, just outside of the shoe. Galaxy Con presents Animate Columbus. That'll be at the Greater Columbus Convention Center. That starts today through Sunday. There is a U.S. Men's Soccer World Cup watch party tonight. That starts at 7. We'll go till 11. Bridge Park in Dublin, free outdoor community gathering to watch Team USA take on Paraguay. By the way, that match starts at 9 o'clock. Also, Science of Big Machines, that runs now through Sunday if you're wanting to get involved in that. The farmers markets continue tomorrow. Worthington, historic downtown Worthington. It's always a great, one of my favorite farmers markets, actually. That'll be from 8 to noon. And we can't forget about Picnic with the Pops tomorrow downtown Columbus Commons. That'll get started at 8 o'clock. Tickets are still available. And those are Boxer's Best Bets. Oh, I also, congratulations to the Hollywood Casino. Bret Michaels is performing tonight with the grand opening of the Hollywood Casino Hotel. And that's Boxer's Best Bets. Binge of the Bus, Rick Springfield, TLC, coming up.
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TLC Waterfalls on 93.3 The Bus. All-time favorites from the 70s, 80s, and 90s. Look, I'm not on TikTok a lot, but I have to give props to the TikTok creator who made a list of things he believes simply aren't working anymore. Take, for example, paper straws that dissolve halfway through your drink. Amen. Automatic sinks that never seem to recognize your hands. Right? Heated car seats in the wintertime that make your bottom sweat. Or how about the QR code only menus? The pandemic is over. Throw those out. We want real physical menus again.

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Friday morning. Here we are. You about ready for the weekend or what? In case you haven't had any dumb questions yet today, it's after 10 a.m. 93.3 The Bus. All-time favorites from the 70s, 80s, and 90s. A lot going on this weekend. We'll let you know what's happening here in C-Bus. And got some great things you can win today, including, you know, that $2,500. Got a few more chances at that. Set alarm for about an hour from now. Just after 11, your next shot on the bus.

0: Does that song ever give you that emotional lump in the throat? Oh, you need Wake Me Up Before You Go-Go for that. Okay, we'll get to that here in just a little bit as well. We do have a bus binge next on 93.3 The Bus. Pat Benatar, The Cranberries, Journey, and more on the way on the bus.
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She's out on the road with Brian Adams, Pat Benatar on 93.3 The Bus. 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

0: Exciting weekend. Things got underway yesterday, as you know, the 2026 FIFA World Cup. By the way, go USA tomorrow. 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All right, a bus binge of 80s next. Journey, John Mellencamp, Michael Jackson, Tears for Fears. 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

Looking for things to do this weekend, the Columbus Arts Festival. 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

Yeah, I mentioned a bit ago, John Mellencamp, Dancing Words Tour, the greatest hits. There are a couple of higher shows playing Cincinnati in July. Also, up at Blossom in Cleveland. No Columbus show, but those aren't too far.

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0: All-time favorites from the 70s, 80s, and 90s, 93.3 The Bus. So Rick Springfield, of course, we play him so many great 80s songs. 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A Bus Binge next. 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

all-time favorites from the 70s, 80s, and 90s are on 93.3 The Bus. Good afternoon. I'm Michael McCoy. Welcome to Friday. That always feels good. Hey, if you missed that keyword a few minutes ago to win $2,500, we'll give it to you in about 20 minutes. How's that sound?

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Celebrate dreams, determination, and finally, getting more sleep. Yeah! 93.3 The Bus. All-time favorites from the 70s, 80s, and 90s.

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1: I would probably celebrate it at my house because I have a hell of a 4th of July party. There's a lot of fireworks.

0: 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What's your go-to hot weather food?
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0: 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Kim, what's your go-to hot weather food?
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Red, White, and Boom is coming to downtown Columbus on July 3rd, and I have some inside knowledge that this song is included in the soundtrack. How do I know? Because, well, I did the soundtrack, so you can yell at me if it's not up to your liking. It's Europe, the final countdown. 93.3 The Bus, all-time favorites from the 70s, 80s, and 90s.

0: right, you're either going to be really excited about this story or maybe not so much. 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Visa is setting up guardrails so fraud can be prevented. 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

I'm Kelsey Webb, and can we just take a big exhale together? Ah, we did it. The weekend is either here or almost here for you. We're going to kick it off with Heart and Fleetwood Mac, and then we'll talk about 614 Day. And at 5 o'clock, you're going to have a shot at winning $2,500 as we celebrate America turning the big 250.

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I'm Kelsey Webb, and we know the Columbus Arts Festival is all weekend, so you could hit that up and then head to the Discovery District on Sunday, where there's this big block party to celebrate 614 Day, since it's going to be June 14th, you know, 614. I'm going to trust that you get it. 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

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I'm Kelsey Webb, and we have a contest going on right now to send you to Earth, Wind & Fire and Lionel Richie at The Shot later this month. 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

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I'm Kelsey Webb, and you know what I just realized? 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

0: John Mellencamp on 93.3 The Bus. I'm Kelsey Webb, and here's what's going on this weekend. Columbus Arts Festival, 614 Day, Brett Michaels at the new Casino Hotel, World Cup watch parties, and picnic with the Pops.
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Linda Carlisle on 93.3 The Bus. I'm Kelsey Webb, and let's get this weekend started. We have the Columbus Arts Festival, World Cup watch parties, and Bret Michaels has an outdoor concert tonight at the grand opening of the new Hollywood Casino Hotel. So I hope you have some fun this weekend, get some rest, and of course, listen to The Bus all weekend long.

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0: been really hot and humid the last couple of days. This weekend's going to be a little bit better, but we're definitely at that point in the year. 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What's your go-to hot weather food?
1: I love nice, cold fruit. 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They definitely hit the spot.
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1: 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It is Hitman with more music coming up this hour, including some Outfield, some Michael Jackson, and your random fact for today. Right now, some Naked Eyes.

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